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1: It is time for Brant's three things. We have this giant fanfare to accompany this. Sure. It's things I bring of value to you. And today, it's three things I've learned about being a husband.

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1: Mm-hmm.
0: I've got to see my role as a defender and a keeper of the garden. That's my family. That's the people around me. And I've got to do it. I know I've got issues. I know I've got vulnerabilities. I know I've got this problem and that problem, but I can't let that. People need me to become an adult. They've needed me to become an adult. And I'm sorry that I've been slow to do it in certain areas, but that's huge if you're just starting.
2: Mission, outreach, evangelism. 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
6: 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I wish I hadn't gone either. That's the power of example. Listen, there are people in your life who desperately need to see that you're for real. 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Now that's real hope.
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12: Got some rain on the way, low pressure and cold front moving in from the northern plains.

0: clouds overnight, low 60s, and then we get showers and thunderstorms most of the day on Thursday. Our high will be in the low 80s. More rain is expected all day on Friday. I'm meteorologist Steve Hamilton on Uplifting and Encouraging the River.
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2: Okay, we're doing Brant's three things. It is my 30th wedding anniversary today. Amazing. 3 decades of
1: congratulations.
2: Marriage. Thank you.
1: Got married when you were very young.
2: Very young. Mm-hmm. So very, very young. I want you to know that. But it's been good. It's been a bit. Learned 3 big things. I already did the first one. The second thing is, I mean this with everything I've got. If I could give advice to a young man or a husband, maybe not even a young guy, make your wife feel secure. Make her feel secure with you, around you, because of you, through you. Don't give her any reason to feel insecure. Now, a person can feel insecure even if you've done nothing. I understand that, but there's a whole lot of ways that we undermine that. Everything you do to build security is just going to come back to you as a blessing. Mm-hmm. I'm telling you, she'll flourish because you make her feel secure. And you don't have to be a big muscular guy. That's not what I'm talking about at all. Mm-hmm. Just little things that can undermine security, get rid of that.
1: Yep.
2: And also let her know that this is permanent, and there's no, this is what you want. You chose her all the way. Everything you do to that end is going to help you.
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8: We are constantly being pulled in every direction. Hi, I'm Mark Gothier with Crew and Making Your Life Count. Tom Fraser says all that noise can slowly drain our focus and even affect our walk with God.
7: It can cause us to become very negative in our thoughts and our feelings. It can cause us to become angry or divided and hinder my walk with God. I think of a few years ago, one of the things that I had gotten involved in doing was fantasy football. And I loved that. But I realized nothing wrong with fantasy football, nothing wrong with watching some sports. But when I get so involved that I'm becoming angry and upset about things, this has taken over too much of the spot in my life.
8: He saw it in his own life. What started as simple entertainment began to stir frustration and take more space than it should.
7: It's not those things are wrong. And in the proper perspective, those are fine things to do. One of the things we decided we would do for that time was that we would not turn on the TV until we had spent some time with the Lord. And I found that it helped me be more fresh in my walk with the Lord. And in terms of just giving it priority to stop and pause and reflect and get away from some of the electronics that are in my life. Life on earth is temporary.
8: So he made a shift. Instead of starting his day with noise, he chose to begin with God and focus on what truly lasts.
7: This provided a lot more peace. I don't talk to the TV nearly as much as I used to. And in the weariness and tiredness of life, come to the well and be filled by Jesus.
8: When you put God first, everything else finds its place. Find that kind of peace and focus at crew.org/life.
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4: The River Weather. We got some rain on the way, low pressure and cold front moving in from the northern plains. Clouds overnight, low 60s, and then we get showers and thunderstorms most of the day on Thursday. Our high will be in the low 80s. More rain is expected all day on Friday. I'm meteorologist Steve Hamilton on Uplifting and Encouraging the River.
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8: 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I lean in.

0: love the river. I listen to it every single day. And when I was a few years ago not doing so great, it's what really got me through each day to just stay positive, lose my anxiety, and just fix my eyes on Jesus. And you guys have really helped me with that. I'm Marissa. I'm from Westerville, Ohio, and I am the river.
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0: River. We're Brant and Sherry.
1: All right, what are we going to do about this? Not saying it's the biggest problem we have going on right now. I understand that. But we have a huge surplus of cheese in this country. We now have 1.5 billion pounds of cheese in cold storage, which is way over what we normally have.
2: Of course.
1: And the only way we can chip away at this is if each one of us, I was doing the math on this, eats about, just this week, just sprinkling an extra 5 pounds of cheese.
2: Do it for America.
1: If each one of us will just sprinkle in 5 extra pounds of grated whatever.
2: Yeah, yeah.
1: You can grate it on top of just about anything.
2: You know what, Brant?
1: Yep.
2: This is something I'm willing to sign up
1: we
2: for.
1: We are willing
2: I'm
1: to
2: willing
1: do
2: to
1: this.
2: Sign up
1: see,
2: for something like
1: some
2: that.
1: People
2: yeah.
1: say we're lazy, and I say no. We're willing to step up.
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5: The ministry in Bolivia comes from the 1990s when they got support to develop the first station in the area of Pailon, P-A-I-L-O-N. 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As they were not allowed to get in the communities, supposedly they were not even allowed to use radio receivers. 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
2: 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I'm just very thankful for everything you guys do.
0: The River.

0: We're Brent and Sherry on Uplifting and Encouraging the River.
1: Maybe during this time, if you have time, some people do work on some to get better at it. Mm-hmm. I suggest social skills. That's what I've been working on.
0: Have you?
1: Yeah, that's what I advise my clients to work on as well.
0: You have clients that pay you for social tips. Social tips.
1: Would be what they would pay me for.
0: Hypothetically. Okay.
1: How about this?
0: All right.
1: Try this.
0: Yes.
1: Bring in a fact. Actually, Sarah gave me this fact to use on people. I think it's really good. So try, you want something interesting, it's going to be spark your conversation.
0: What is the setting here?
1: Let's say we do an airplane. Let's be on an airplane.
0: Mm.
1: Okay?
0: Okay.
1: So you say something.
0: Been a while since I've been on a plane.
1: Did you know that Lego people live in homes made out of their own flesh?
0: Oh my, Brent.
1: No, it's true, because they're made out of Legos, and the homes are made out of Legos.
0: That is not something you bring up to a stranger on a plane.
1: Okay, I guess we have to wait until people are less sensitive, and then they'll learn to converse, too. Sometimes you get too good, other people can't keep up.
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0: cold front moving in from the northern plains. Clouds overnight, low 60s, and then we get showers and thunderstorms most of the day on Thursday. Our high will be in the low 80s. More rain is expected all day on Friday. I'm meteorologist Steve Hamilton on Uplifting and Encouraging the River.
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4: The river weather. Got some rain on the way. Low pressure and cold front moving in from the northern plains. Clouds overnight, low 60s, and then we get showers and thunderstorms most of the day on Thursday. Our high will be in the low 80s. More rain is expected all day on Friday. I'm meteorologist Steve Hamilton on Uplifting and Encouraging the River.
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0: We hear the words fool and foolish often enough that it's easy to lose sight of their true meaning. A verse in the book of Proverbs makes it clear, the way of a fool is right in his own eyes. In other words, a fool is a person who refuses to heed the moral advice of those who are wiser. A fool does what he wants in spite of the pain it causes him and others. From the Bible's perspective, the fool is a person who refuses to listen to God's counsel or warnings. But the wise person is the one who submits his reasoning to God. This is David Jeremiah, encouraging you to get on the road to new life. Discover God's counsel on Route 66.
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2: Hi, I'm Barry McGuire. I'm a layman here to help you understand the urgency and how much fun it is to share your faith at every opportunity. Pastor Jack Hibbs recently said that these are the times of the signs. God's prophets told us 2,000 and 3,000 years ago the signs we would see at the end of time. That made no sense then or in time since then, but boy, do they make sense now. More than a third of the Bible has prophetically told us of what we're now experiencing for real. As Pastor Jack points out, science is theory confirmed in fact. God is now confirming his reality in the affairs of men. It's only through ignorance of Scripture that you can't understand what's happening today. You can never appease a scoffer, so don't even try. But for those who are generally seeking truth and asking what's happened to America, Bible prophecy become your easiest tool for reaching the lost. It cannot be argued. A simple search of prophetic scriptures will elevate your own faith. There's nothing more exciting than knowing God is using you to move people closer to him. We can help you at IgniteAmerica.com.
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1: Have you ever walked across a rickety bridge and wondered if it could manage the weight? 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
2: 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In 1 Kings 21, King Ahab had power, wealth, and a palace, yet he became consumed by one vineyard he did not own. 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But the story didn't end there. Ahab's wife Jezebel arranged Naboth's murder so he could take what he wanted. That's the danger of coveting. Coveting tells us peace is one possession away. 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

0: I'm Bryce Johnson with this Unpacking It Sports and Faith Minute. 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Proverbs explains, "Every prudent and self-disciplined man acts with knowledge, but a closed-minded fool who refuses to learn displays his foolishness for all to see." 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
1: I heard a speaker talk about it this way, and it was funny. 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
1: Uplifting and encouraging the river, I'm producer Mike. When there's a bachelor or bachelorette party, there's so many things to coordinate, so many things that need to go right, and it seems like usually something tends to go wrong at some point. I was at my buddy's bachelor party the other day. He's a good friend of mine. We've been friends since college. We were roommates. And so I got to celebrate with him. And the best man overall did a really great job of planning everything. But there was just one little thing that he forgot about. He got everyone in the groom's side of the bridal party shirts. So he got all the groomsmen a shirt that said Groom Squad on it, and it was a size too big, just in case it shrank in the wash, so that was great. And then he got the groom a shirt that said Groom on it, but he didn't look at the size of the groom's t-shirt. And now my buddy wears a large, and the best man ordered him a small. It was like so tight on my friend, and he was like constantly like trying to shift around, trying to get comfortable in this tiny little t-shirt. I had such a hard time not just exploding with laughter. You can call or text to share when you had something at a bachelor or bachelorette party go wrong, whether it was your own or one that you went to. 800-609-1049.
2: Sometimes I like reading the Message Bible because of its everyday relatable language. Hey, this is Debbie Griffith. I mean, look at Matthew 6, telling us how to pray the Lord's Prayer. Here's what I want you to do. Find a quiet, secluded place and just be there as simply and honestly as you can. The focus will shift from you to God, and you will begin to sense His grace. The world is full of so-called prayer warriors who are prayer ignorant. They're full of formulas and programs and advice, peddling techniques for getting what you want from God. Don't fall for that nonsense. God knows better than you what you need. Pray simply. Our Father in heaven, reveal who you are. Set the world right. Do what's best, as above as below. Keep us alive with three simple square meals. Keep us forgiven with you and forgiving others. Keep us safe from ourselves and the devil. You're in charge. You can do anything you want. You're ablaze in beauty. 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

0: uplifting and encouraging the river. I'm producer Mike. Bachelor or bachelorette parties are so much fun, but it seems like something always has to go a little bit wrong during the event. This past weekend, I went to the bachelor party for my friend from college. We were roommates for a year, and it was great. There was just one little thing. The best man ordered t-shirts for all the groomsmen and the groom. All the groomsmen t-shirts were great. They said Groom Squad on it. They were the perfect size. But then the groom's t-shirt was two sizes too small for him because the best man hadn't checked the t-shirt size. And so I spent the entire weekend trying not to laugh at the groom in this too small t-shirt. So he's like shifting around and trying to stay comfortable. You can share what went wrong at your bachelor party or maybe one that you went to. 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Tyler said, my buddy booked his flight to the wrong city. We didn't realize it until he sent a selfie from the Miami airport. We were flying to LA. Megan said, my bachelorette weekend Airbnb, it looked amazing online, but in person, it looked like the photos were taken sometime in 2008. Yikes. You can get in on the conversation. 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
5: Ever feel like you're in a boxing match? I'm Lena Ebujamra, and this is Today's Single Christian. 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Bloodied and bruised, I keep coming back for more. Another round, another jab, another uppercut, then I'm back down again. The reality is that we are in a battle. 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But has it occurred to you that our enemy fights us the hardest when he knows that God has something great in store for us? 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Far from it. 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

0: Uplifting and Encouraging the River, I'm producer Mike. Being by yourself for a long time can feel good for a little bit, maybe if you're an introvert. If you're an extrovert, you probably are getting driven crazy by that. As somebody who's kind of right in the middle of introvert and extrovert, I felt both of these before. But recently, I was pretty sick, and I was getting over it for a long time. So I've spent a lot of time over the past month or so laying in bed, not doing anything, not talking to anybody, and it got lonely really fast. Being lonely is tough, and it can feel like that even when you're not physically lonely as well. But the good thing is, we've got somebody who is always there, no matter what, and he's always ready to talk to you. And it's something I've got to remind myself of constantly, that even when I feel alone in whatever situation I'm in, whether that's being sick where I have to stay away from people, or whether I'm just really tired and I just need somebody to talk to, God is there for you. He's there for me. And he will always be with you wherever you go. Just like it says in Deuteronomy 31:8, do not be afraid or discouraged, for the Lord will personally go ahead of you. He will be with you. He will neither fail you nor abandon you.
1: I've never known a successful man who was not also disciplined.
2: Lonnie Berger, author of Every Man a Warrior.
1: Hebrews 12:11 says that all discipline is painful rather than pleasant. Later on, however, it produces a harvest of righteousness and peace to those who have been trained by it. If a man wants to succeed in life, he must be disciplined. He makes choices. Those choices have consequences, both good and bad. The opposite of a disciplined life is predicted in Proverbs 5, verse 12. Oh, how I hated discipline and despised the voice of my teachers. Now I have come to utter ruin. Men, whether it's walking with God, being faithful to your wife, managing money, or training your children, each requires discipline to keep doing the right thing, causing success.
2: Every Man a Warrior is a ministry of TWR.
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Everybody's got that hurt, they wish that never happened. Everybody's got that pain, they wish they could undo. But wounds become scars and scars become stories. When it comes to the story.

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3: 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I'm Dusty Sonnenberg reporting. Under cloudy skies, we've had on and off rain showers this morning. Currently 62 degrees on the barn thermometer. 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That broadcast thanks to Lice Mercantile. 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Well, July corn closed down 2¾ cents, and December corn was down 2½. July soybeans closed the day down 8¼ cents, with November new crop beans down 6¾. July Kansas City wheat was down a penny, while July Chicago wheat was down a penny, and July Minneapolis wheat down 3¾ cents. 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
5: We are constantly being pulled in every direction. Hi, I'm Mark Gothier with CRU and Making Your Life Count. Tom Fraser says all that noise can slowly drain our focus and even affect our walk with God.
4: It can cause us to become very negative in our thoughts and our feelings. It can cause us to become angry or divided and hinder my walk with God. I think of a few years ago, one of the things that I had gotten involved in doing was fantasy football. And I loved that. But I realized nothing wrong with fantasy football, nothing wrong with watching some sports. But when I get so involved that I'm becoming angry and upset about things, this has taken over too much of the spot in my life.
5: He saw it in his own life. What started as simple entertainment began to stir frustration and take more space than it should.
4: It's not those things are wrong. And in the proper perspective, those are fine things to do. One of the things we decided we would do for that time was that we would not turn on the TV until we had spent some time with the Lord. And I found that it helped me be more fresh in my walk with the Lord. And in terms of just giving it priority to stop and pause and reflect and get away from some of the electronics that are in my life. Life on earth is temporary.
5: So he made a shift. Instead of starting his day with noise, he chose to begin with God and focus on what truly lasts.
4: This provided a lot more peace. I don't talk to the TV nearly as much as I used to. And in the weariness and tiredness of life, come to the well and be filled by Jesus.
5: When you put God first, everything else finds its place. Find that kind of peace and focus at CRU.org/life.
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0: We're Josh and Hannah. This is the River Morning Show. And show of hands, if you're driving just one hand, okay, who's with me here? You just wish God would send you an email with what you're supposed to do.
1: Oh, both hands
0: in
1: the air.
0: Yeah, I've been waiting for that email my entire life. Still hadn't come. And I looked at the sky sometime and I'm like, seriously, dude, I just want to know. Like, I will do whatever. Just tell me whatever. Here's the thing I have to remind myself all the time. God's will is not hidden. He's not playing games. It feels inaccessible. And it feels so big and so good, and we are so small and so not. You know what I mean?
1: Like, yeah, yeah.
0: Like there's a disconnect, but it's all me. It's all us. We are the disconnect, and God's will is not hidden. He wrote it out plainly for us. It's in the book called the Bible. And I'm not trying to be condescending. Like, this is God's love letter and his instruction booklet for everyday regular life. Now, if you're looking for God's will on what shirt to wear today, I don't hold your breath. I don't know that he particularly cares. Pick blue, pick green, whatever. But if you're looking for God's will on, do you take the job? Do you build that relationship? Do you have the conversation? Here's the deal. You're not going to find like, yes, take the job inside scripture. But as you read and as I read God's word and his principles and his promises to me, I start to see how things line up.
1: Yeah.
0: And I start to know which way to go. We say it all the time here on the river that a big part of God's will is to love him and love people. You do those things, you're gonna do really, really well. Jesus made it really clear in the book of John in the Bible, chapter 14, verse 15. He says, if you love me, obey my commands. So we need to do what Jesus tells us. It's not about doing those things to earn God's favor or to prove anything to him. It's just about following Jesus in response to what he's done. If that's your heart, if that's my heart, God's will is not distant from us. It's right there in black and white, and if you've got a red letter Bible, also in red.
1: Yes.
0: To do the things that God has placed in front of us to do. When you get right down to it, God's will is pretty obvious. But in those times when I feel it's still clouded and hard to see, that's why I think God says his word is a lamp to my feet and a light to my path. And it's going to light your path too. His will is there. It can be read, and he will help us follow it.
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I have questioned if you could, and when it led me to the cross, only then I understood that even in the ruthless pain, there's a river.

0: We're Josh and Hannah. Good morning. It's the River Morning Show. It seems like life hacks are their own industry.
1: Yeah.
0: You have accounts and posts and books and memberships. So here's one I stumbled across. Hannah, I want to see if this piques your interest. Would you like to shut down your next migraine?
1: Yes. I get migraines all the time.
0: So. I thought so. I don't get migraines very often at all. And so I'm grateful for that. I don't often get headaches really at all.
1: Yeah, but that's a blessing.
0: I was thinking of you with this, because for those of you who do suffer from migraines, it's what, like debilitating, right?
1: It really is, yes. And it's sadly, it's a little genetic. So it's just, it runs in the family.
0: Yikes, I didn't know that. Yeah. So anyway, so here's what you do. According to some TikTokers.
1: Okay.
0: All you got to do is get as hot a water as you can stand.
1: Okay.
0: And then soak your feet in it.
1: I mean, this just sounds like an excuse for a pedicure.
0: Right.
1: So.
0: If you have somebody messing with your toes, that's your own choice. But the idea for the migraine thing is to put your feet in water that is as hot as you can handle.
1: Huh.
0: Andrea is the woman who posted this on her TikTok, and she said, 4 minutes ago, my eyes were shaking and I couldn't see straight. Then I put my feet in this water. I am so thankful to everyone who posted about this.
1: I'm going
0: to
1: try it.
0: I mean, 4 minutes?
1: That's wild.
0: To fix a migraine.
1: Something that can last the entire day.
0: So apparently, hot water helps redistribute blood flow, which can relieve the pressure in your head. So the fact that you put your feet in the hot water, it like triggers everything to go, wait, move this around here.
1: Or is it this like one of those moments where they're like, well, if your feet are in pain, you won't be so focused on your head being in pain.
0: I don't think it's like, yeah, hurt yourself another way.
1: Yeah.
0: So you forget about your original hurt. I mean, you know, a migraine, then it's just your feet hurt and your head hurts.
1: Yeah, it just doesn't go away.
0: So they said this works. And so that's life hack number one. Would love to hear yours. Your very best life hack. Make everybody's day better. Call or text 800-609-1049. The
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5: 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Sinless. You will have the mind of Christ, the character of Christ. You will be one with God like Jesus is with God. You will function and flow in the same harmony. You will be like Him. That is a glorious day when we will be transformed. That will not happen until we get rid of this mortality and embrace immortality. But what a glorious day of transformation it will be. 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
11: Weather. New system zipping in and a ramping up of rounds of showers and thunderstorms coming our way today. Partly sunny too, or high 80 to 85. Stormy weather likely tonight.
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4: Someone said that there are at least 3,000 promises from God to us in the Bible. Well, what are they? Here's just a few. You might want to write down these references. God promises to be with us in our hard times. Maybe I'm talking to somebody right now going through a very difficult time. You feel as though you've been abandoned and you're alone. Well, here's what God says. When you go through deep waters, I'll be with you. When you go through rivers of difficulty, you will not drown. When you walk through the fire of oppression, you'll not be burned up and the flames will not consume you. God also promises to forgive you of all of your sins. 1 John 1:9 says, if we will confess our sin, he's faithful and just to forgive us our sin and cleanse us from all unrighteousness. God also promises to give us a new life in Christ. Because over in 2 Corinthians 5:17, it says, if any man be in Christ, he is an altogether different kind of person. The old things have passed away, and behold, everything becomes fresh and new. I love that. One of the reasons I like it when it rains is everything gets cleaned. All the dirty cars are cleaned, right? And you might even see a rainbow afterwards. God makes all things new when we believe in him. Even when you fail, even when you fall short, he'll give you a second chance, but you must call out to him.
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2: This is Anne Graham Lotz with Daily Light for Daily Living. Everywhere you look, people are wearing crosses on t-shirts, jewelry, even tattoos. For some, it has meaning. For others, it's just a cultural icon that's popular but with no true meaning, no connection to Jesus Christ. The cross is not just a symbol of love or a fashion statement. The cross speaks of death. It's a daily decision to die to yourself, your rights, your wants, your dreams, your plans, your goals. Deliberately, wholeheartedly, unreservedly live out your commitment to God's will and to His way and to His word. Galatians 6:14 says, "May I never boast except in the cross of our Lord Jesus Christ, through whom the world has been crucified to me and I to the world." Listen to me. If you really want to live, then you need to die. In gratitude for His death, take up your cross every day and follow Him. This is Anne Graham Lotz.
3: 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In it, He says, "God so loved the world that He gave His one and only Son, that whoever believes in Him shall not perish but have eternal life." 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
9: New system zipping in and a ramping up of rounds of showers and thunderstorms coming our way today. Partly sunny too, or high 80 to 85. Stormy weather likely tonight.
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2: The music and the stories and the sharing. I'm just very thankful for everything you guys do.
0: The River.

0: Do you realize what today is?
1: No.
0: Do you realize what today is? 6 months until Christmas.
1: I was like, what's happening? 6 months until Christmas.
0: I just looked at the calendar. I'm like, ah!
1: Oh my goodness.
0: It's the 25th.
1: I'm not ready.
0: I'm so ready.
1: This year has gone so fast.
0: It has gone fast, and you'll have a baby when it comes to Christmas time.
1: Yeah, and there's a layer to bringing a new baby home that maybe you thought through. I sure haven't. Introducing the human baby to the fur babies.
0: Oh my goodness. Yeah, we had kids before we had a pet.
1: Yeah.
0: So we didn't go down this road.
1: You may already know this. I have two fur babies, Fish the cat and Bear the dog. And I'm so curious and slightly concerned at how they are going to respond to a new little human baby.
0: Well, because the cat has razor blades.
1: Yeah.
0: And the dog is the size of a man.
1: Yes. I actually think Fish the cat will be super interested. He loves new things and new people. I think if anything, we will have to stop Fish from wanting to cuddle with him too much.
0: Oh, I see. Okay.
1: Like, Fish is already jumping in the crib and hanging out in the nursery a bunch. I think when we have the bassinet, Fish is going to want to sleep in there with the baby.
0: Because what has happened so far, from what I can tell in this conversation, is Fish thinks you made him a new room.
1: 100%.
0: He's like, thanks, guys.
1: Any new like little baby swing or anything we set out that's for the baby, like the words are so hard. My brain is literally working off a quarter of a brain cell. What's a recliner? Kind of like a recliner chair that we set up in the nursery.
0: Yeah.
1: He's curled up on it all the time.
0: Of course.
1: He's like, this is all mine. Whereas Bear is the one I'm most concerned about.
0: Mm-hmm.
1: It's one thing when Fish gets like the cat zoomies around the house. He's 10 pounds. When Bear gets the zoomies, it's like a rhino racing across the tundra.
0: Yeah, he's like 110 pounds.
1: Yes, yeah, he is. And he's still growing and he thinks he's the same size as Fish. And
0: right.
1: He wants to sit on your lap.
0: Well, he's still a puppy.
1: So is he going to squish the baby?
0: Probably.
1: Terrifying. He's met other babies before and he did great, but he was much smaller then.
0: Yeah.
1: So I'm just like, oh my goodness, he's supposed to be like 140 pounds and there's going to be like a 9-pound little baby in here.
0: Wowzers.
1: I know. So I'm curious, how did your fur babies respond to a new human baby in the house? Bring on the good, the chaotic, the squished. What happened? What did you do? Call or text 800-609-1049.
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13: New system zipping in and a ramping up of rounds of showers and thunderstorms coming our way today. Partly sunny too, or high 80 to 85. Stormy weather likely tonight.
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3: Yeah.
0: And my senses were assaulted by a commercial.
3: Oh, no. There can be some pretty out there commercials.
0: This,
3: you okay?
0: Was visceral.
3: Oh,
0: and
3: no.
0: I'm furious.
3: Oh.
0: It was a back-to-school commercial. It is June 25th, Hannah.
3: I thought it was going to be way more controversial than this. I was
0: way
3: like, where
0: more,
3: are we going?
0: How can it be way more controversial? My kids still smell like the classroom. Like they've barely gotten out. And it's already like, get your backpack, get your crayon pack, get this pack,
3: get off my lawn. Like,
0: yes! Get off my lawn with your backpack!
3: Now, I see what you're saying, though. Like, we're not even out of June.
0: No!
3: Some schools ended in June. So I'm with you that feels way too early.
0: It feels too early and evil.
3: Yeah. Like, it's like, let the kids breathe for a second.
0: Yeah, right! Come on!
3: I get it. So that's you getting old, though?
0: I'm furious! About a commercial.
3: I think the kids would be frustrated too. So maybe this means you're actually still a young buck, Josh, because you're still relating to the fact that we shouldn't be talking about school.
0: I appreciate what you're trying to do. My knees would say otherwise.
3: Okay.
0: About the young buck part. How did you know you were getting old? Call or text 800-609-1049.
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8: There are certain things we know we need to do.
9: I never make things right. I need to go back and apologize.
8: But our pride keeps us from taking that step.
10: I probably should tell somebody about this temptation and have them pray for me.
8: When I speak in conferences, I usually ask the women, how many of you know that there's some step of humility God wants you to take? But there's a battle raging inside of you. You're finding it tough to take that step. Hands go up across the room. I then remind them that the battle will stop as soon as they wave the white flag of surrender and say, "Yes, Lord." The longer you delay, the harder it is to obey God. If you have a struggle going on in your heart right now, would you wave the white flag of surrender? Put one foot in front of the other and say, "Yes, Lord." You can't imagine the joy that waits on the other side of humility and obedience. With Seeking Him, I'm Nancy DeMoss, Wagamuth.
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8: New system zipping in and a ramping up of rounds of showers and thunderstorms coming our way today. Partly sunny too, or high 80 to 85. Stormy weather likely tonight.
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Jesus, could you please just sit and cry with me till I can sing, till I can sing.

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2: 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I don't know.
0: Uplifting and encouraging. The River.

0: So glad you're here. This is the River Morning Show. We're Josh and Hannah.
1: And it's a River Sing-Along, singing some of the hits you know and love with a twist. Some of the words are missing, and you are needed to fill them in. When you do, you can win a pair of tickets to see Kane, their live in worship tour, coming to Grove City Naz this September. And don't worry, you don't have to go first. It is Josh's turn to show you how it's done.
0: What are you going to do to me today?
1: You know what? I feel like I'm being too nice, but it is 6 months till Christmas.
0: It is!
1: And you are Mr. Christmas.
0: I am!
1: And you know, Kane has some Christmas music.
0: They do!
1: I know. So I have a Kane Christmas song up for you.
0: Oh, I'm
1: Let's
0: so ready.
1: Let's see if you can finish the lyrics. 3, 2, 1.
2: Please celebrate me home.
0: Oh, no. I've heard this song my entire life, and it's funny. I don't know what these words are.
1: What?
0: Is it give me a number or give me your number? Is this a dating song?
1: I could see how you think that.
0: I see the notes like, give me your number, please.
1: Well, let's just check.
0: So what is it, though?
1: It's give. You had it.
0: I did?
1: Yeah.
0: Well, which one?
1: Let him say it.
2: Give me a number.
0: A number?
1: Give me a number.
0: So it's a number. It's not your number.
1: You said give me a number. You got it right. Okay. You didn't even mean to. What? But it's not a dating song.
0: I wasn't sure. I hadn't thought about it before.
1: It is your turn to play a River Sing-Along. And don't worry. It's not going to be a Christmas song. Ah. You just have to know the lyrics to this next Kane song. And if you do, you'll win a pair of tickets to see them at Grove City Naz this September. Call 800-609-1049.
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3: Now, when we flew here from Chicago, we didn't need the oxygen mask for which good. 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People can spill out their hurt before God. 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
11: New system zipping in and a ramping up of rounds of showers and thunderstorms coming our way today. Partly sunny too, or high 80 to 85. Stormy weather likely tonight.
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1: Don't stop praying.
0: When, where, and how did God come through for you? And what were you praying for? These stories are always so encouraging because there are people, and maybe it's you, in the thick of it right now, wondering how things are going to turn out. Wondering, is God going to be faithful again, like he always has been, but still we have those doubts and questions. So share your story, or if you're praying now, we'd love to stand with you in prayer. Hannah, me, Joe, Haley, the other DJs here on the station, River Chaplains. 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
0: And I'm starting to see those doors open just inch by inch.
2: Love that.
0: Which is
2: That's
0: so
2: a praise.
0: Exciting. 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
6: Have you ever met a chronic complainer? 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
11: New system zipping in and a ramping up of rounds of showers and thunderstorms coming our way today. Partly sunny too, or high 80 to 85. Stormy weather likely tonight.
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0: For Josh and Hannah, this is the River Morning Show. You know, a dollar doesn't go as far as it used to.
1: Oh, yeah.
0: And this is not, you know, you're getting old when, where I'm just going to be like an old curmudgeon. I'm just like, sure. We're in the thick of it because my youngest son almost has his driver's license. It's going to be incredibly bittersweet when he goes on his first solo drive.
1: Oh,
0: it'll be the last of our four kids. But first, he's got to get his license, and then he's hoping to buy a car.
1: Oh,
0: he's
1: boy.
0: Been saving.
1: Oh, okay.
0: And it's going to be a beater, and we know this.
1: Yeah, yeah.
0: Each of the kids' first cars were like, oh, really? But anyway,
1: it's
0: every
1: like
0: kid.
1: It's like a rite of passage, yeah.
0: Every kid needs that because we're not getting him a car.
1: Right.
0: It's not what
1: this
0: we do.
1: This is on him.
0: So here's what, as I've been searching, here's what his budget will afford him, apparently.
1: Oh,
0: cars that are sold, quote, as is.
1: Uh-huh, danger
0: that
1: zone.
0: Scares me.
1: Uh-huh.
0: Cars with over 230,000 miles on them.
1: Woo, so about 1 mile left.
0: Uh-huh. Cars that have recently been in fender benders.
1: Yeah.
0: And somebody sent me that one the other day.
1: Yeah, to
0: and
1: repair
0: like,
1: that's going to cost more than the car.
0: Right, it's like, oh, that's cool. You know, picture, that's cool. Next picture, what happened?
1: Yeah, yeah.
0: This thing, I ran into by a semi. Cars that are 13 years old at the youngest with good mileage, so there's something wrong with them.
1: Maybe.
0: If I can afford a car that's a 2013 with 180,000 miles on it, something's wrong with that car.
1: No, or like that person like worked from home.
0: No.
1: You don't know.
0: I do know.
1: I don't know. Okay.
0: It would charge more if it was like in good condition,
1: yeah,
0: so I don't trust
1: that's
0: it.
1: Fair.
0: And then cars that haven't been cleaned in like two decades.
1: So mine.
0: Yeah. Yeah. And they were probably involved in some heinous crime.
1: Yeah. Oh, goodness. So don't open the trunk.
0: So that's what he's looking at. Like, to his credit, he's been willing to lower his standards as we look around. But one thing we won't budge on is if there's a shoestring dangling, Hannah, you said it, from the trunk. We are not looking at that car or in it.
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3: Routes of showers and thunderstorms across central Ohio over the rest of today and into tonight. And a handful of strong to isolated severe thunderstorms are a possibility, with one of the main threats damaging winds. Could also see heavy rain or, of course, frequent lightning. 85 for the high, overnight low 65. I'm meteorologist Jennifer Naramore on Uplifting and Encouraging the River.
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0: I'm Josh. She's Hannah. Hello from us to you. 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
1: And here's a happy heart story for you. 10-year-old Valentino loves soccer, especially Uruguay's national team.
0: Oh, nice.
1: And a few years ago, after watching them play on TV, he told his mom, "When the World Cup comes to the U.S., I want to go see a game in person."
0: Okay.
1: So she made him a deal. Every chore he did was worth $2.
0: Wow.
1: $2.
0: Okay.
1: So for years now, Valentino got up at 6 a.m. before school to make his bed, to wash the dishes, take out the trash.
0: Dedication. Also, mom hack for the win.
1: I know. He did every job he could find, and he saved every penny. He didn't spend a single cent on, like, toys or snacks, things that you would think a young kiddo would want.
0: He's got a goal.
1: He's focused.
0: No pun intended.
1: I know. That was good. So, by age 10, he's piled up more than $600, and that's enough to buy him 2 tickets to Uruguay's World Cup matches in Miami.
0: Amazing!
1: I know. So when he found out he reached his goal, he said he was so excited. He ran around the house, jumped in the pool, started doing flips. The kiddo had a goal in mind, and he is going to those games. That is one happy kiddo, and that's a happy heart story for you.
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4: 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And in that book, there are going to be prayer points and fun facts and then recipes.
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1: There's a lot of really cool things to see in Ohio. I'm Joe. 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The river. 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Or on Facebook, River Middays with Joe. I know for me, I've been in Ohio for a few years now. Every time I pass through Columbus, it's the Levesque Tower for me. Like, there's something so beautiful about it. Like, I am a big fan of skylines and different unique buildings. In fact, I love them so much that when I'm at home and I'm not really doing anything, I'll turn on videos on YouTube of people flying their drones over city skylines, just because I think there's a lot of beauty in the differences of the different skylines and how they were created and everything like that too. But just seeing the Levesque Tower, I will go out of my way to pass through downtown Columbus so I can see it. So if there's that favorite landmark that you have, 800-609-1049 or on Facebook, River Middays with Joe.
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5: 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I'm Dusty Sonnenberg reporting. We've got a mixture of sun and clouds right now, 75 degrees on the barn thermometer as we have made our way to Circleville, Ohio, and the Pickaway County Fair. 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Now, the White House Office of Management and Budget sent a request for $87.6 billion in supplemental funding to House Speaker Mike Johnson. The lion's share of that request, $67.1 billion, was for the War Department. Don't forget, you can get more ag news, markets, and weather online at OhioAgNet.com. 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
12: The River Weather.
13: Routes of showers and thunderstorms across central Ohio for the rest of today and into tonight. And a handful of strong to isolated severe thunderstorms are a possibility, with one of the main threats damaging winds. Could also see heavy rain and, of course, frequent lightning. 85 for the high, overnight low 65. I'm meteorologist Jennifer Naramore on Uplifting and Encouraging the River.
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0: Your favorite Ohio landmark. Maybe you have one. It could be the Shoe. For me, it's the Levesque Tower. I actually love it so much that I go out of my way to drive through downtown Columbus so I can see it. It's my favorite thing. In fact, my wedding's coming up here next month, and we're spending the wedding night at the Levesque Tower, and I'm so excited about that. So, but if you have a favorite Ohio landmark, you can join the show, share yours at 800-609-1049 or on Facebook, River Middays with Joe. Erin, thanks for calling in.
1: Hi, Joe. To go along with your talk about buildings, I am such a baseball fan. So when we go to Cleveland, I am thrilled to see the stadium all lit up. It's the best to go to a night game so you can see that. I'm just like a kid in a candy store seeing that baseball stadium all lit up. I love it.
0: That is amazing. Even more than the stadium to me is like when you walk into the stadium and you see the field for the first time. Like, it takes my breath away every time.
1: Yeah, I was close to in my 30s before I went to a professional baseball game, and I'm talking about I still get that same feeling right now when I go. So it's just wonderful to me.
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0: Sometimes being honest is hard, and let's be real, it's uncomfortable too. I'm Joe. It's uplifting and encouraging. The river, you know, you have that conversation with your spouse or your kids or your boss, and you're like, oh, I got to tell them something, but I don't want to, and it's uncomfortable. So at the river, we have a great culture, and I think one of the things that make the culture so great is the fact we do have meetings with our supervisors pretty often. So yesterday I had a meeting with my direct supervisor, and again, meetings, uncomfortable conversations, you know, so they're not something I necessarily look forward to, even though I know they're healthy. So yesterday my boss asks me, he's like, you know, is there anything about me, like himself, that I would change about him? And I was always told that if somebody asks you a question in a meeting or something, like, you have to come up with something. So I have no problems with him. His leadership style is nothing. Like, there's nothing. But there is one little quirk about him that drives me nuts. And I don't know how to, I didn't know how to say it. So I said, well, you know, when we're in our team meetings, sometimes you crack your knuckles and it makes me cringe and like melt in my seat. So if you could stop doing that, that would be great. And thankfully he received it so well. He started laughing so hard. He took his glasses off, was wiping his eyes. But you know, I gotta be honest, like, it felt like I was nitpicking a little bit. But again, I was grateful he received it.
1: So why do you think it's not good for man to be alone?
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6: Routes of showers and thunderstorms across central Ohio for the rest of today and into tonight. And a handful of strong to isolated severe thunderstorms are a possibility, with one of the main threats damaging winds. Could also see heavy rain and, of course, frequent lightning. 85 for the high, overnight low 65. I'm meteorologist Jennifer Nairamore on Uplifting and Encouraging the River.
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0: People are going to people at times, especially at church. It's uplifting and encouraging the river. And that includes dealing with church hurt. And our river artists, in fact, some of them have walked away from the church and have come back because of the hurt that they experienced at church. And if that's something that you experience yourself, maybe what Tasha Layton has said can help provide a little peace for you.
1: When I was seeking out other religions and I was questioning my faith, I found there to be judgment on both sides. I think as a person who was seeking with other seekers, I saw them judge the church and the people who were confident in their faith. And, you know, they would say they're know-it-alls or religious or whatever. And there was judgment from that side. But then there were also judgments coming from the church folk towards those who were seeking. You can't be intimidated by that. God's not intimidated by our questions. And so when someone tells me that their child or someone they know is seeking, oh, I'm never scared of that. Because I'm like, God is the one who is always going to win out if they're genuinely seeking. And so I think I would tell the person who is skeptical to give it a shot. Don't let the culture of our Western culture and our country, the times that we're living in, don't let the culture prevent you from trying something, namely being a part of a body of Christ, a church body that could ultimately change your life and your eternity for the better. Like, you have to give everything. If you're really open-minded, you would give church a shot just like you're going to give everything else a shot. And knowing that it's made of imperfect people who are going to hurt you, but that's just life. And I think we've just got to try God. He'll show up every time.
0: Tasha Layton's testimony is pretty incredible. She actually went from walking away from church to finding God again in a therapy room. And we got the whole interview posted on our YouTube page. Just look up River Now.
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0: It happens during every single move. That moment at some point during the move you realized, you've bitten off way more than you can chew. I'm Joe. It's Uplifting and Encouraging the River. So I'm getting ready to move this weekend. I'm moving to the place where my fiance Kirsten and I are going to live together after we get married. And the moving process has been, I've moved a lot in my life. This should be pretty simple, but for whatever reason, this particular time, it's stressful and I'm losing things and I'm not having a good time with it. And I hit a point last night where I was packing up some clothes and I realized, how did I even get this many clothes? Like, I really wear about 5 shirts and like 2 pairs of pants and a pair of shorts. That's about it. Why do I have so many? It hit the point where I was like, you know what? I was going through everything, figuring out what I should keep, what I shouldn't keep. I ended up getting out a trash bag and just be like, you know what? If it's meant to be, these pants will find me a little bit later. But for right now, I'm going to throw them away.
1: Someone once said, children seldom misquote you. In fact, they usually repeat word for word what you shouldn't have said. Hi, I'm Mark Gregston with Parenting Today's Teens. You probably know what I'm talking about. When your kids were little, they blurted out things in public that you said in private. That might not happen when the kids turn into teenagers, but be assured that they're still watching you. And in more ways than one, mimicking what you say and do. So if that's the case, how are you teaching your kids to live? How are you teaching them to talk? These are questions that mom and dads like you and me need to think about. Children seldom misquote you. In fact, they usually repeat word for word what you shouldn't have said.
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3: 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July corn is trading up 2.5 cents at $4.08. Your December new crop up 3.5 cents at $4.38. July soybeans 9.25 cents higher at $11.18. With your November new crop beans up 11.5 cents at $11.46.5 per bushel. And wheat for July trading 2 cents higher today, $5.87.25. 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
10: Routes of showers and thunderstorms across central Ohio for the rest of today and into tonight. And a handful of strong to isolated severe thunderstorms are a possibility, with one of the main threats damaging winds. Could also see heavy rain and, of course, frequent lightning. 85 for the high, overnight low 65. I'm meteorologist Jennifer Naramore on Uplifting and Encouraging the River.
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0: Joe. Thinking about those compliments that we've gotten. Sometimes they can really change the course of a day or even a week if you get a good one. So maybe there's one that you've gotten that you'll never forget. You can join the show, 800-609-1049. We're on Facebook, River Middays with Joe. 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
1: Hi, Jeff. Mine was, I'm a drummer for my church, and there was a lady who would always come up to me, and she would say, John, I can just feel the spirit playing through you, and I just love the way you play the drums. And that, to me, as a drummer, is the biggest compliment I will ever get. And unfortunately, she passed away this past week, and I will just never forget that compliment.
0: And that's a nice thing to get to, because I feel like I'm a musician myself, too, but I'm a guitar player. So it's like we get a little bit more attention because we're at the front of the stage typically, too. So drummers are so important, but let's be honest, like they're kind of forgotten about often. So it's nice to see somebody recognize the God-given talent that you have when I feel like a lot of people don't actually notice all the work and all the talent drummers have.
1: Well, you know, I appreciate that. I agree. I think the drummers are kind of like the O-line of the band, and they're never talked about unless they're doing something wrong.
0: Yeah.
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0: 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The River.

0: navigating through the currents of inspiration. It's the river. I'm Joe, and I'm thrilled to have the one and only Pirate Pete with me today. Welcome to Passages with Pirates.
1: Even the smallest tests can hold treasure if you know where to look. Colossians 3:23 tells us to do all things like we're serving the Lord, not just taking orders from some shit mayor captain. I am be saying, whatever ye be doing, give it all ye got, as if ye be working for the Lord himself, not just some land lubber boss. So swing your mop and hoist your sails like the king of heaven be watching. The great captain sees every effort, no matter how small, and he's the one we aim to please. Now off with ye and give today all ye got for the glory of the king.
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2: Now, when we flew here from Chicago, we didn't need the oxygen mask for which good. 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Yes, you do, but actually, it's deeper than that. You have to understand that your fellowship with God has to continue despite the disappointment. People can spill out their hurt before God. 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It's oftentimes at the end of our rope when we tell God what we think of Him and do it reverently, hopefully, that God begins to pour grace into our souls and we experience His presence.
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10: The River Weather.
11: Routes of showers and thunderstorms across central Ohio for the rest of today and into tonight. And a handful of strong to isolated severe thunderstorms are a possibility, with one of the main threats damaging winds. Could also see heavy rain or, of course, frequent lightning. 85 for the high, overnight low 65. I'm meteorologist Jennifer Naramore on Uplifting and Encouraging the River.
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0: It's the river. I'm Joe. If you've ever had a sunburn, you know that there's little stages that come with it. You know, the first day it hurts and it gets really red. And then a couple days later, you notice that, hey, you know, I'm starting to peel a bit. That's where I'm at right now. I got like the worst sunburn I ever had. Like it got to the point where I'm like, I think I have sun poisoning, which I didn't even know truthfully was a thing. So but I'm at the point now where no longer in pain, starting to peel. And I've never peeled like this before in my life. It's actually grossing me out. It's my own skin. So I'm like, oh boy. I mean, there's many reasons why I hope I don't come across a crime scene today. But I was like, if I do, there's no way I wouldn't be a suspect. I'm like, my skin cells and DNA are everywhere.
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0: 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The River.

0: Sometimes teenagers say and do dumb and mean things. I'm Joe. It's Uplifting and Encouraging the River, and I am guilty of that. And I gotta be honest, there was something that happened to me, well, that I did almost 20 years ago, and I apologized for it fairly recently. So I was a college baseball player, and my teammates, we got along really well. We were all friends, but we found out one of our teammates, we all knew he was a musician, we all knew he was a songwriter, but we found some of his songs on on iTunes, and they were these like super mushy, lovey-dovey songs, and we teased him about it relentlessly. And as the years went on, like, again, he laughed with it and everything. As the years went on, though, I started thinking about some of the things that we're teasing him about. It wasn't really funny. It was more mean. And I actually reached out a couple months ago, and I was like, you know, we still talk. We're still friends. And I was like, hey, you know, when we were teasing you about those songs, we didn't really mean it. We were just teasing you because you were 18 and you were writing love songs for your girlfriend, you know? And he goes, oh, dude, I get it. I understand. You know, and I was like, yeah, but you know, we really could have discouraged you. We could have made you quit music. And he goes, well, I appreciate you reaching out. I appreciate you saying that. But no, I mean, it was no big deal. It was nothing. And I felt a little relieved about that, too, because I was like, I've always wondered, like, is he mad at me? Did we hurt his feelings? And he didn't really say anything. And fairly recently, I found a couple of his songs on Spotify, and I played them for my fiance, Kirsten. And she's like, you know, you better never be mean to Monty again. He's got the purest soul through these lyrics. I could tell. And I was like, you know what, Kirsten? You're right. He really does. The
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10: Rounds of showers and thunderstorms across central Ohio for the rest of today and into tonight. And a handful of strong to isolated severe thunderstorms are a possibility, with one of the main threats damaging winds. Could also see heavy rain or, of course, frequent lightning. 85 for the high, overnight low 65. I'm meteorologist Jennifer Naramore on Uplifting and Encouraging the River.
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I wanna dance like David. I wanna faith like Paul. I wanna sing like Silas, tearing down the prison walls. I wanna face that fire.

0: Okay, living with roommates, it can be challenging. I'm a big believer that there's no such thing as a perfect roommate because there's different schedules, different class schedules, different sleeping schedules. I mean, all sorts of things can lead to some tension. So maybe you have a unique roommate story that you want to share. You can call the show, 800-609-1049, or on Facebook, River Middays with Joe. Amanda, thanks for calling in. Tell me about a roommate you had.
1: Yeah, so it was my college roommate, and what she would do is say things that happened to her that were, like, really weird, but just, like, casually say it in conversation, and you just weren't, like, mentally prepared for what she was going to say.
0: Okay, do you have an example?
1: Yeah, so, like, my favorite one that she did, because she did this quite a few times, but my favorite one was, it was, like, after class, I was already at our apartment, like, just watching TV or whatever in the living room. And she came in from class, and, you know, I was like, hey, how's your day? And she's like, oh, it was okay. I got hit by two cars, though, while I was walking, but other than that, it was fine. And I was like, wait, what? She's like, yeah, like, the first one was, like, backing out of the spot in the parking deck and, like, hit me. And then the other one, I was, like, crossing the sidewalk or crossing, like, from the one side of the sidewalk to the other, and they ran a stop sign and, like, clipped my leg, but I'm okay, so it's fine. And I was like, are you sure you're okay? You just got hit by two cars today.
0: Who can say that sentence ever?
1: Right? And just feeling like she was talking about the weather or what she had for lunch that day. Like, nope, she got hit by two cars.
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9: I remember when I was in elementary school, my dad challenged us to memorize a Bible verse, any verse. 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

0: I'm Haley on the River, and today, June 20th, halfway.
1: What today is, oh, to share the wonderful news. On the 25th day of June, the sun high and bright, we celebrate Leon Day with warmth and delight. Halfway to Christmas, the year's midpoint cheer, a time to remember the joy that is near. No snowflakes are falling, no chill in the air, but holiday spirit is found everywhere. With barbecues blazing and ice cream in hand, we dream of the winter, a wonderland grand. Leon is Noel spelled backwards, you see, a playful reminder of festive glee. Leon Day reminds us, with 6 months to go, to cherish the moments and let our hearts grow. For soon it'll be Christmas, the season is so grand, when joy and togetherness sweep through the land. So let's celebrate, Leon, this Midsummer's Day, with half-year festivities in our own special way. Happy Leon Day, halfway to Christmas! I cannot wait! I cannot wait!
0: I appreciate the enthusiasm, but I'm not wishing summer away. And look at it this way, you got 6 months to get on the nice list. The River.
2: 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July corn is closing in today up 7 3/4 at 414 3/4. September corn up 8 1/2 at 424 1/4. July soybeans are up 18 3/4 at 1127 1/2. August soybeans up 20 1/4 at 1137. July wheat's up 5 1/4 at 591. And September wheat's up 5 1/2 at 601 1/2. Thanks for joining us. I'm Allison Kinney, and you're listening to the Ohio Agnet.
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0: 1. 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
16: Rounds of showers and thunderstorms across central Ohio for the rest of today and into tonight. And a handful of strong to isolated severe thunderstorms are a possibility, with one of the main threats damaging winds. Could also see heavy rain and, of course, frequent lightning. 85 for the high, overnight low 65. I'm meteorologist Jennifer Nairamore on Uplifting and Encouraging the River.
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0: I'm Haley on the river, and you know, so many of us struggle to admit our doubts when it comes to God, because sadly, a lot of us have been made to feel that questions and doubt, that they can't exist with, quote, real faith. But thankfully, we serve a big God who doesn't disqualify us from following him just because we may wrestle. And there's a verse for that. So in Matthew chapter 28, we can read about the resurrection of Jesus. He appears to his disciples toward the end of this chapter at Mount Galilee. It's the part of the Bible that we often call the Great Commission. I realized something, though, for the first time when I was reading this today. In verse 17, it says, "And when they saw him, they worshiped him, but some doubted." It says it right there. These are the disciples we're talking about. Jesus's closest people, okay? They are seeing the resurrected Jesus with their own eyes. And this verse says that some of them still doubted. And what does Jesus do? In the very next verse, verse 18, it says, "And Jesus came and said to them, 'All authority in heaven and on earth has been given to me. Go therefore and make disciples of all nations.'" Even with their doubts, Jesus still equips and sends them. I got chills when I read that. To be reminded that you don't have to have it all figured out to follow Jesus. You don't have to know the answer to every single question. It doesn't mean you ignore or sweep those things under the rug. In fact, I encourage you to bring those things to people that you trust, bring them to God and ask him for answers. I've experienced how wrestling through doubt can actually deepen your relationship with God. But I read this from an author and I love how she put it, that even in your wondering, in your questions, in your uncertainty, God still gives you what you need. He gives you his presence. And he gives you purpose.
1: You are the source of incredible ministry and lives being changed for Jesus here in your community.
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3: Bolivia is a country with many needs, many needs.
4: And the biggest need of all, Bolivia needs Jesus. Hi, I'm Andy Napier, and this is Footsteps from TWR. Bolivia is a landlocked country of 11 million people located in the middle of South America. TWR's Vice President for Latin America, Esteban La Rosa, joins us. And Esteban, the people of Bolivia have many struggles these days, don't they?
3: Bolivia is a country with many needs, many needs. For a long time, they used to have a socialist type of government, very close to the Venezuela government, which was making things very difficult for people, and they were running out of even gas sometimes. So they are not completely recovered from that. That will be taking several years. Now situation is starting to improve in that side with a new administration. They, of course, have the other big issue in Bolivia, which is drugs. Drug production in Bolivia is huge industry. And the guys who are behind all those cartels are really strong, and sometimes even stronger than the governments. So the new authorities have to walk with care in the midst of those situations. They are facing some challenges. So if we can contribute to increase and improve the spiritual level of the country, that will be excellent.
4: Keep praying for TWR and other ministries as we carry the gospel to Bolivia. To learn more, go to twr.org/footsteps.
5: Footsteps is a production of TWR.
6: 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I put a cup of hot water in the microwave to heat for tea. And when I went to get the mug, the boiling water spilled on my hand and I had a second-degree burn. Hey, this is Debbie Griffith encouraging you with Everyday Matters. So after 2 weeks, I still had scabs and it was disgusting. It throbbed with pain the first 4 days. And when I look at it, I think, it will always hurt this much. It will never get better. Of course, it wasn't true, but I felt it. But time and prayer bring healing. In Genesis 8, God says that as long as the earth remains, there will be a seed time and harvest. So when you walk in God's path, you must be patient like the farmer who plants the seed and expectantly waits for the harvest and then looks forward to reaping the harvest. But there is a time between seed planting and that harvest. So don't become frustrated in that process. Galatians 6:9 is, don't give up. 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
10: Some rain on the way, low pressure and cold front moving in from the northern plains. Clouds overnight, low 60s, and then we get showers and thunderstorms most of the day on Thursday. Our high will be in the low 80s. More rain is expected all day on Friday. I'm meteorologist Steve Hamilton on Uplifting and Encouraging the River.
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0: grave robber.
1: We all want to be liked. As much as some of us try to pretend like, no, this is just who I am. Take it or leave it. I don't care if you like me. No, we all care. You do. I do. I'm Haley on the river, and I think it's totally normal to want people to like you because it's not a bad thing. I do think, though, it matters why you want people to like you. That's where some of the trouble can come in. So, truthfully, some of the things that I want to be liked for, they are superficial reasons. I can admit that. Like, things like I want people to think I'm cool. I know. It's silly, but the way I dress or the way I carry myself, I want you to think I'm cool and like me for that. I also want you to like me for being smart and being funny. Who doesn't want to be thought of that way? Those are the things that I want you to like me for that I know ultimately don't mean a whole lot. But there are things that I want to be liked for that I know have much greater significance. Things like speaking truth. I want to be liked for being somebody that is going to tell you like it is, in love and with kindness, but speaking truth. I want to be liked for being kind and loving, for being somebody who treats people with respect. I want to be liked for being a good friend, for being somebody that you can count on. Because I think that when people see things like that in you, it's really a chance for them to see Jesus in you. Like, yes, you want to be liked, but it's not about you. It's about pointing back to him because that's what matters most. So yeah, we all want to be liked and it's okay to admit that. But that why is important. Do you want to be liked for the approval of people or because you want to reflect Jesus to others? The river.
2: So why do you think it's not good for man to be alone?
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18: With a nearby cold front and low pressure on its way in, mid-60s and a few showers overnight. Rain and thunderstorms look pretty likely all day on Friday, or high about 80. Showers and thunderstorms on Saturday. We're back to sunshine Sunday. I'm meteorologist Steve Hamilton on Uplifting and Encouraging the River.
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1: It's the River, and I'm Haley with something that's good to know today.
2: I'm glad to know that.
1: Boosting your mood, lowering fatigue, even helping you stay more productive is easier than you might think. All you have to do is have a snack. A movement snack, that is. So this term is really funny to me, but I like it. It is the term from some new research that shows just 5 minutes of walking for every hour of sitting is enough to give you a much needed boost throughout your day. Because so many of us spend all day sitting at a desk or behind the wheel, and that consistently sedentary lifestyle can really hurt us over time. But this research is showing that even just this little amount can make a difference. So like every hour, you just get up, kind of stretch your legs for about 5 minutes. It's not a whole workout or a huge undertaking. It's just 5 minutes. And it might be as simple as, you know, you walk to a different floor of your building or home to go to the restroom, or you take a lap around your building, or you take a phone call while you're on the move. I just love little reminders like this that you don't have to make it complicated to take care of yourself. Like the little things, they really can make a difference.
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8: Ever feel like you're in a boxing match? I'm Lena Ebujamra, and this is Today's Single Christian. 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Bloodied and bruised, I keep coming back for more. Another round, another jab, another uppercut, then I'm back down again. The reality is that we are in a battle. 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Far from it. 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
12: With a nearby cold front and low pressure on its way in, mid-60s and a few showers overnight. Rain and thunderstorms look pretty likely all day on Friday, or high about 80. Showers and thunderstorms on Saturday, we're back to sunshine Sunday. I'm meteorologist Steve Hamilton on Uplifting and Encouraging the River.
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0: to your local fair. It really is like a staple of summer. You get to maybe ride some rides, eat all the fried foods, and in this case, you get to see an amazing river artist in concert. So I'm Haley, this is The River, and this July at the Franklin County Fair, you can see Ohio's own Seth Schlieder in concert. And right now, you've got a chance to win your way in. So when you're caller 9 at 800-609-1049, you get to play a game that I am calling Blue Ribbon or Baloney. Because if you've ever been to like a county fair, a state fair, anything like that, you know there's some pretty unique competitions and contests that go on. And I'm going to tell you about one of them. You have to correctly guess if it is something you can really win a blue ribbon for, a real fair contest, or if you think it's a bunch of baloney and it's fake and I'm totally making it up. 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
12: With a nearby cold front and low pressure on its way in, mid-60s and a few showers overnight. Rain and thunderstorms look pretty likely all day on Friday, or high about 80. Showers and thunderstorms on Saturday, we're back to sunshine Sunday. I'm meteorologist Steve Hamilton on Uplifting and Encouraging the River.
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10: The River Weather.
11: We have a nearby cold front and low pressure on its way in. Mid-60s and a few showers overnight. Rain and thunderstorms look pretty likely all day on Friday, or high about 80. Showers and thunderstorms on Saturday. We're back to sunshine Sunday. I'm meteorologist Steve Hamilton on Uplifting and Encouraging the River.
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1: Tell me you have trouble asking for help without telling me you have trouble asking for help. I'm Haley. This is The River. And this thing happened where I was with Hannah from The River Morning Show. We were both going to the same place, but I had a stop to make on my own first. And where we were going, I needed a Bible there. And so I said to Hannah, I said, hey, can I ask you a huge favor? And I said it like that, like a huge favor. Kind of hesitantly, she's like, I mean, yeah, what's up? I said, hey, can you please take this Bible with you and bring it for when I see you later? She immediately relaxed, like, that's it. That's the quote unquote huge favor. And she still is giving me a hard time about it. Like, I don't know. I don't know if I could have handled that. Such a huge favor. But look, I struggle with asking for help because I don't like inconveniencing people. I don't like asking somebody to do something for me that I technically could do myself. Maybe you get that. I'm learning, I'm trying to get better at this, that's just part of doing life with other people. Sometimes it's okay to be an inconvenience. Sometimes it's okay to ask. It's part of needing each other for the little things and the actual huge favors.
2: Many people treat prayer like they do an oxygen mask on an airplane.
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2: Now, when we flew here from Chicago, we didn't need the oxygen mask for which good. We were grateful, but we were glad that it was there. And many people say, well, now we're in trouble. Now we need God. Yes, you do. But actually, it's deeper than that. You have to understand that your fellowship with God has to continue despite the disappointment. People can spill out their hurt before God. God can take it. It's oftentimes at the end of our rope when we tell God what we think of Him and do it reverently, hopefully, that God begins to pour grace into our souls and we experience His presence.
3: 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Hey, this is Brant, and summer is supposed to be a season of laughter. Kids running through sprinklers and riding bikes and stuff, but for many kids born with treatable disabilities, summer is just another season of suffering, honestly. A little girl with twisted legs just watches from the sidelines because she can't run, or a boy with severely deformed hands hides them from others because he's tired of the stares and the shame and the ridicule. 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
11: River Weather. With a nearby cold front and low pressure on its way in, mid-60s and a few showers overnight. Rain and thunderstorms look pretty likely all day on Friday, or high about 80. Showers and thunderstorms on Saturday, we're back to sunshine Sunday. I'm meteorologist Steve Hamilton on Uplifting and Encouraging the River.
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2: Have you heard, my friends, what today is? I've written a poem just for you to share the wonderful news. On the 25th day of June, the sun high and bright, we celebrate Leon Day with warmth and delight. Halfway to Christmas, the year's midpoint cheer, a time to remember the joy that is near. No snowflakes are falling, no chill in the air, but holiday spirit is found everywhere. With barbecues blazing and ice cream in hand, we dream of the winter, a wonderland grand. Leon is Noel spelled backwards, you see, a playful reminder of festive glee. Leon Day reminds us, with 6 months to go, to cherish the moments and let our hearts grow. For soon it'll be Christmas, the season so grand, when joy and togetherness sweep through the land. So let's celebrate, Leon, this midsummer's day, with half-year festivities in our own special way. Happy Leon Day, halfway to Christmas. I cannot wait. I cannot wait.
1: I appreciate the enthusiasm, but I'm not wishing summer away. And look at it this way. You got 6 months to get on the nice list.
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11: The River Weather.
12: We have a nearby cold front and low pressure on its way in. Mid-60s and a few showers overnight. Rain and thunderstorms look pretty likely all day on Friday, or high about 80. Showers and thunderstorms on Saturday. We're back to sunshine Sunday. I'm meteorologist Steve Hamilton on Uplifting and Encouraging the River.
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0: Uplifting and encouraging. The River.

0: are Brent and Sherry on Uplifting and Encouraging the River.
1: It's graduation season. Do you cry at graduation? Some people do.
0: I haven't. I'm sure when my nieces get around to it, they'll probably fall completely to pieces, yeah.
1: Well, maybe you'll cry now because we are handing out honorary doctorates on the program. I went ahead and accredited our show as a doctorate granting institution.
0: Who knew you could do something like that? Yeah.
1: Sometimes you just, you ask permission later or whatever the saying is.
0: Yeah.
1: Anyway, so if you would like an honorary doctorate in something, let us know what it is, and we'll grant it to you. Our standards are exceedingly low.
0: So many people calling.
1: That's
0: so
1: all
0: many.
1: It takes. Just tell us what you want. It's a 855-90-BRANT. You can leave a message, tell us what you want.
2: Hi, this is Evan. I just recently graduated from college and was currently my degree, not doing much with it, but I think what I could do a lot with is potentially an honorary doctorate in the study of VeggieTales. I happen to be probably the most authoritative VeggieTales scholar in my immediate circle of friends. And that's about all I know, but that's enough for me. And I would just like to validate my knowledge with an honorary doctorate.
1: Doctorate granted in VeggieTales.
0: You're going to give him that?
1: Absolutely.
0: What is he going to do with that? His current... Oh, you're crying. I know. It's touching.
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11: River Weather. We have a nearby cold front and low pressure on its way in, mid-60s and a few showers overnight. Rain and thunderstorms look pretty likely all day on Friday, or high about 80. Showers and thunderstorms on Saturday. We're back to sunshine Sunday. I'm meteorologist Steve Hamilton on Uplifting and Encouraging The River.
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0: place. It's Brant and Sherry on the river.
1: So wild, if you think about it, how ideas can affect our lives. Ideas. Mm-hmm. Everything starts with an idea. Mm-hmm. And it's true. Even in the Garden of Eden, in that story,
0: yeah,
1: the enemy doesn't come at Eve with a rock and hit her in the head.
0: Right.
1: Comes at her with an idea. Mm-hmm. And the idea is still the same one that trips us all up, which is, hey, you know what? You don't have to trust God.
0: Mm. I bet you could be the boss.
1: Bam.
0: Yeah.
1: You don't have to trust him. Mm-hmm. There's a better way. Like, that's still the thing that's interfering with us.
0: Yeah.
1: Now, it's that idea. And it happens 1,000 different ways. But if we do trust him, we can sleep at night. That's what it even says, like in Proverbs. Mm-hmm. Your sleep will be sweet. If we actually trust him, we can sleep.
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6: Someone said that there are at least 3,000 promises from God to us in the Bible. Well, what are they? Here's just a few. You might want to write down these references. God promises to be with us in our hard times. Maybe I'm talking to somebody right now going through a very difficult time. You feel as though you've been abandoned and you're alone. Well, here's what God says. When you go through deep waters, I'll be with you. When you go through rivers of difficulty, you will not drown. When you walk through the fire of oppression, you'll not be burned up and the flames will not consume you. God also promises to forgive you of all of your sins. 1 John 1:9 says, if we will confess our sin, he's faithful and just to forgive us our sin and cleanse us from all unrighteousness. God also promises to give us a new life in Christ. Because over in 2 Corinthians 5:17, it says, if any man be in Christ, he is an altogether different kind of person. The old things have passed away, and behold, everything becomes fresh and new. I love that. One of the reasons I like it when it rains is everything gets cleaned. All the dirty cars are cleaned, right? And you might even see a rainbow afterwards. God makes all things new when we believe in him. Even when you fail, even when you fall short, he'll give you a second chance, but you must call out to him.
5: 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Already know God? 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